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I found his empty journal, I filled up every page. I called up my state senator, they said he wasn't there. The secretary took my name, and man, she sounded scared.

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0: 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Yes, party people, on fire, on fire, on fire, on fire, on fire.
1: You sat there waiting, thinking it's coming. Good things come, they say, to those who wait. Well, let me tell you something. Ain't shit coming for nothing. So stand up, take a step. 'Cause if you want it, if you really want that thing, I mean, really want that thing, you gotta go out there and get it. Just get it. If you want it, just get it. Yeah.

to episode 403. I am Astik. Thank you for tuning in. In the next hour, Beyond Energy of Trance Music for Weekly Energy Boost. 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Next, Code Ritual with the extended mix of Dress Code. 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By Three Drives on Final. And of course, a special track of the week and loads more great tracks select for you. Hope you enjoy and stay

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I am Astik. This is Alex Morf and Christina Novelli with the extended mix of Utopia. Next, Jarhead with the extended mix of Amplitude. Stay tuned.

your friends, I am Astik. This is the extended mix of No Turning Back by Nicky Romero and Gabri Ponte. Next, the Emmy Skyer extended remix of Arp Storm by Southside. The last record sent you by this Cliff Jumper by Aura Vortex and Clipson. Thank you for listening, take care, have a great week, and to mail to check and follow social media channels. Till next week, same time, same place on your favorite station.